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23: Hola, ¿qué tal? 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

0: 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Already wondering what to eat for lunch? We've got you covered. 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

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With your hot hits, 24-7. Yeah. Wake up with the Fuego Mix. Are you ready? 'Cause we are. And it starts now.

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5: Echale ganas a dicha familia. Happy Friday, Junior. Ya mañana viernes, luego fin de semana. Qué rico. Yeah. 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Naga News, especially if you love to eat meat. Me encantan las carnitas asadas, bro. 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Because more than 167,000 pounds of beef, pork, and goat meat, pa la birria, are being recalled, familia, nationwide after being produced without required federal inspection. Pero no nos agüitamos. Hey.
4: No, todos los compas ahorita. 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
6: Or a pizza.
5: Yeah. ¡Ay, qué rico!
6: Pizza party. No, that's chicken.
1: That's chicken, yeah.
5: Pero sin carne, güey. Chicken, pero van a... Oh, but it's not affecting chicken.
6: Yeah, no, chicken. Poultry's not on there.
5: Beef, pork, y carne de chivo.
6: Not poultry.
5: ¿Qué es poultry, pero van a...
6: Pues poultry.
5: No, pero no sé qué es.
6: Poultry, pollo, chicken. Ah,
1: is it really?
5: Yeah, that's a fancy word.
6: I'm a chef. Cook it up.
5: In our feel-good story of the day, I know I'm always saying, like, yo, technology is going too far. Y está haciendo demasiadas cosas negativas, la tecnología. Pero ahí viene algo bueno que están haciendo con la tecnología. Shout out to Mark Zuckerberg for this one with the Meta glasses.
6: A ver.
5: They just got FDA clearance to function as an over-the-counter hearing aid.
6: What?
5: Para gente que necesita ayuda para poder escuchar mejor, escuchemos.
7: 1 in 6 American adults experience some form of hearing loss. They often don't do anything about it. Hearing aids can be bulky and expensive, and a lot of people I know just don't want to wear them. Hearing Enhancement turns their glasses into an FDA-cleared over-the-counter hearing aid that can compensate for perceived mild to moderate hearing loss.
4: No, si de por sí el Facebook, el Instagram está escuchando todo lo que decimos, güey. Imagínate con los Meta glasses, ahora sí se van a saber todo el chisme del neighborhood.
6: My thing is like, how are Meta glasses getting FDA approved, but the peptides and the GLP-1s aren't FDA approved?
4: Pero la carne no.
6: Pero la carne no.
5: No, Fiona, this is great news. I know people within our family and friends. Por ejemplo, hay un chavito super buena onda. He wears hearing aids to school. And sometimes kids make fun of him because he's now a teenager. You know, the hearing aids can be kind of big, especially the ones he carries. Entonces, imagínate qué chido tener los Meta glasses. Looking cool, looking fly, but it's also a hearing aid. You know what I'm saying?
6: Yeah, I'm going to tell my cousin he wears them too.
5: Para que veas. Y luego la gente mayor de edad también.
6: My grandpa, he's going to be ready.
5: Imagínate el abuelito, la abuelita, ahí with some dark shades.
6: At the senior center, turning on the camera. Right there, perro. Let's go.
5: Ahora se puede escuchar everything you're saying durante lotería en bingo.
6: Oh, my.
5: All right, man. Coming up next, we're going to play a fun trivia game. Está muy, muy divertido. No te lo pierdas aquí en el Shaboy Show. Hold on.

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Te va a encantar. Play along as you're listening. I'm going to be saying crazy pueblo names de México. 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

0: 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These are the pueblos we said so far. La Chin Gada, Veracruz. Prima Vane got that correct. That is a real pueblo. Dice que la han mandado ahí.
1: Yeah, you got
0: it. Número
2: That's
0: dos.
2: That's crazy.
0: Sal si puedes, Puebla. Sal si puedes, Puebla. Prima Vane said it's real. Eddie said it's gotta be fake. Yeah. It's actually real. ¿Es un pueblo de verdad?
2: I'm just gonna cheat.
0: Lámbele. No. Lámbele, Michoacán. 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Prima Vane dice que quiere ir para allá.
1: Hizo.
0: Muy pronto. ¿Quién la invita?
2: Who's trying to take me?
0: Prima Vane said it was real. Eddie said it was fake. Eddie got the point.
1: That's right.
0: So, ahí no estamos. 2-1. Viene el siguiente.
1: Oh, no.
0: El que gane, le compro lunch. All right, here it goes. Is this pueblo real or real fake?
2: Okay.
0: Pito Real. Ah,
3: lo sentiste.
0: Espérese.
2: Just the tip.
0: Pito Real, Chihuahua. Pito Real, Chihuahua. Oh,
3: dicen que si manejas por ahí es una parada muy bonita.
2: Hey. I think I went there. Last night.
0: Real or real fake. Pito Real, Chihuahua, Prima Vane.
2: Pito Real, Michoacán.
0: Chihuahua.
2: Oh, Pichuac.
1: Still got that beat.
3: Se trabó en el Pitorreal.
2: Pitorreal, Chihuahua, Chihuahua. I'm going to say fake.
0: Fake.
2: Yeah, because the last one, Lambame, whatever, was fake too.
0: Okay, Eddie?
1: I say real.
0: You think it's real?
1: Yeah.
3: Quiere conocer, Eddie.
2: Eddie went there.
0: Pitorreal, Chihuahua is real. It's a real pueblo.
2: Yes, sir!
0: No! Literally, I had to Google it y vi una imagen. No. And I guess they named it that porque tiene un cerro en medio del pueblo.
2: No. Oh, I thought they have real things there. I was like,
0: all right, go. This is it. The tiebreaker.
1: Let's go.
0: The tiebreaker. The Bueca. ¿Este pueblo es real o real fake?
1: A ver.
0: Lo inventé yo. ¿Listos?
1: Listas.
2: Listos.
0: Te huele el chico, Jalisco. 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All one word.
2: Te huele.
0: Te huele el chico, Jalisco. Prima Vane, real or real fake? Coming off of Pito Real.
1: A ver.
2: I'm gonna say...
1: Come on.
2: I'm gonna say real.
0: It's real. Te huele el chico.
2: Te huele el chico. Well, yeah, because
1: yeah,
3: you just said yeah. Huele el chico.
2: Yeah. No.
1: You made that up, bro. That's fake.
0: Eddie, real.
2: No, take it back.
1: That's fake.
0: Hold on. Ya diste tu respuesta.
1: It's fake.
0: You think
1: up.
0: It's fake?
1: Yeah.
0: Te huele el chico, Jalisco.
1: No.
0: Is real fake.
2: Yeah!
0: Eddie acaba de ganar.

0: Yeah.
1: All right, coming up next, Prima Vane had a major no sabo moment ayer con su mecánico, and we're going to dive into that. Chica Treintona, and she finally realized for the first time that she had been saying this one car part incorrectly her whole life in Espanol.
2: Bruh.
1: What was it? Find out coming up next.

0: con tu linda familia. We got more tickets en la próxima hora. You gotta hear for the key word of the day. Y mañana también aquí en el Shaboy Show, sending it to Disneyland Bay Bay.
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0: What Spanish words have you been saying incorrectly almost your whole life? Don't trip, Prima Vane, Ariel Nosavo can definitely relate. Oh, yeah. Pero Prima Vane el día de ayer had a major Nosavo moment con su mecánico. Chica treintona.
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10: 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September is Childhood Cancer Awareness Month. Childhood cancers make up less than 1% of all cancers diagnosed each year. About 11,000 children in the U.S. under the age of 15 will be diagnosed with cancer in 2019. Many cancers in children are found early, but cancers in children can be hard to recognize right away because early symptoms are often like those caused by much more common illnesses or injuries. Cancer in childhood is not common, but it's important to have your child checked by a doctor if they have unusual signs or symptoms that do not go away, such as an unusual lump or swelling, unexplained paleness and loss of energy, easy bruising, an ongoing pain in one area of the body, limping, unexplained fever or illness that doesn't go away, frequent headaches, often with vomiting, sudden eye or vision changes, sudden unexplained weight loss. Most of these symptoms are much more likely to be caused by something other than cancer, such as an injury or infection. Still, if your child has any of these symptoms, see a doctor so that the cause can be found and treated if needed. This community update has been brought to you by EntraVision Communications.
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0: somos el Shiboy Show. ¿Qué palabras en español has dicho mal toda tu vida? And until you were an adult, you're like, wait, what? That's not how you say it. You know what I'm saying? Like, growing up, straight up Latino, bilingual, con Spanglish, we say made up Spanglish words all the time. Yeah. Prima van a dejar a major no sabo mome el día de ayer con su mecánico. Chica treintona. And at what point did you realize, prima van a, wait, I've been using the wrong word the whole time for this cardboard?
1: I'm still saying it wrong, even though I know that I started saying it wrong or that I was saying it wrong yesterday.
0: ¿Cuál fue, primo Vane?
1: I said brecas.
0: Brecas.
2: Oh, my God.
0: Eddie, do you know what brecas are?
3: Yeah, brakes.
1: Thank you, Eddie.
3: No, what's the right way?
1: It's not it.
3: No?
1: The right way to say it, apparently, is frenos.
0: Frenos.
2: Oh, yeah, like braces.
0: Pero frenos, sí, para carro or braces, también se dicen frenos. Primo Vane, when did you realize, like, that was not the word?
1: It wasn't until maybe, like, 10 minutes into the conversation. Honestly, I take that back.
3: Oh.
1: It was longer, maybe, like, 30 minutes, porque llegué a la llantera, and like I told him, I was like, oh, sí, tengo problemas con mis brecas. Y yo, mi papá me las iba a cambiar, whatever. I told him a little story. Can you check them for me? He was like, ah, sí, ahí estacionalo, whatever. Go wait over there, and then I'll come and get you right now. Boom, he goes, I wait, I come back. So I waited like a good 20 minutes. Uh-huh. And then I come back, and he's, like, explaining to me everything. And he's like, no, sí, es que los frenos de enfrente, los frenos de atrás, las flechas. He starts telling me all this stuff. And I was like, ah, sí. And in my head, he's, like, telling me all the things that are wrong with my car. And in my head, I'm just hearing, like, womp, womp, womp, womp, womp, womp, womp.
0: But that's when you realize, brecas is actually frenos, but it comes from brakes.
1: That's literally the whole thing I was focusing on. Yeah. The whole time he was telling me what was wrong with my car, I was just like, oh, my goodness. I just came in, like, and I told him that I need help with my brecas, and he's probably like, esta morra que, like, pobrecita, yeah, let me upcharge her up the yin yang, because she don't even know what the heck she's talking about.
0: For sure. Oye, pero bueno, but you're not alone, man, because our whole lives we've been saying también la palabra biles.
1: Yeah, that's right? Not a word, too.
0: Biles, that comes from the English word bills,
1: right?
0: But
1: yeah,
0: la cuenta o la factura. You,
1: yeah,
0: know what I'm saying? Or how about this one? La troca. It's not troca.
2: What?
0: That comes from truck,
1: yeah,
0: but it's really camioneta.
2: Damn.
0: You know, depending what part of Latino America you're from, right?
1: Sure.
0: Pero, por ejemplo, parqueadero.
2: Oh, yeah.
0: Hey, ve parquea el carro.
3: Yeah.
1: Not a thing.
0: No, it comes from parking or parking lot, but it's actually,
2: wow,
0: estacionamiento. Eddie, yeah, no sabe usted estacionamiento.
3: Claro, estacionamiento.
0: Exactamente. You know the one I just said earlier, a few minutes ago?
2: Sí.
0: Lonche, te voy a comprar lonche.
1: Not a word.
0: It's,
1: yeah,
0: not, no. It comes from lunch, but the actual, yeah, Spanish word is almuerzo.
1: Yeah, but I feel like now it's been adopted into a word because of the fact that people said it so much. Like, isn't, yeah, biste also not a word?
0: Bistec?
1: Yeah.
0: I don't know.
1: And
0: don't
1: it was like beefsteak.
0: Oh, beefsteak.
1: And then they just made it into beefsteak.
0: That could be it. Ahora, lonche en México también significa torta.
4: Entonces, chavoy, a ti te decían lonche.
0: No, for real, like an actual torta, you know?
3: Really?
0: What about this one? Ahorita vengo, voy a ir a chequear.
3: A chequear, huh?
1: Chequear is not one.
0: Chequear is not an actual Spanish word.
1: See, I hate it here.
0: It comes from, let me go check.
1: I don't care.
0: But it should be, voy a revisar.
2: Oh.
1: Y'all understand me.
3: Yeah, he is good.
1: The man understood me. If not, I went and I sat down to ChatGPT and I was like, he started telling me all these words. What is it?
0: Yeah, when he said flechas, you're like, oh, hell no, not my blinkers got issues.
1: I was like, no, my blinker, ¿qué tiene que ver con las brecas?
0: It's the ARs, pretty well, ¿vale? Pero no se agüita.
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0: En menos de 10 minutos, we got Celebrity Chisme coming your way. Prima Vane, ¿qué lo que hay?
1: Okay, before the fame, sold out shows, and all the money, one of your favorite Latino superstars was hustling and selling food to his classmates. Who am I talking about? 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

the longest time, the most weeks in a row, Yale ganó a Mariah Carey's All I Want for Christmas Is You. That's huge right there. Coming up next, en la próxima hora, your chance to win tickets para Disneylandia, aquí en el Sugar Boy Show.

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1: Yeah.

0: Tu oportunidad para ir a Disneylandia con tu linda familia viene en esta hora. Your chance to win tickets, right? Con the key word of the day. We'll give it to you during this hour and tomorrow during this hour as well. Your chance to win. Hang tight.
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0: Echarle ganas, Daddy. Thank you for hanging out with us. Prima Vane, ¿qué lo que hay?
2: Okay, so before the fame and the sold-out shows and all of the money, one of your favorite Latino superstars was hustling, selling food at school. What am I talking about? I'm talking about Maluma, baby.
3: Prima Vane, imagínate ver a Maluma, vamos a decir, en tu high school. Mm-hmm. Bien buenote. Bro. Vendiéndote ahí un sandwich, unos chips o algo así.
2: Dude, I would be here for it. I would be a custody every single day. Take my money. I would be like, oh yeah, for me, lunch, breakfast, lunch, dinner, every day. Pa llevar. Anyways, Maluma was on the YouTube show Celebrity Substitute, where he takes over his second grade class, and class is in session, so y'all. Cute. He's teaching them business and entrepreneurship. Hey. Okay, and all I'm saying is Maluma was my teacher, and I mean, the way he be looking, like, I would have been locked in, baby. Detention every single day, like, teacher conference, like anything just to get me one-on-one with that man.
0: Extra time.
2: But anyways, bueno pues, so on the show, he revealed what his first business was. Okay. Check it out.
4: I started making businesses when I was a kid, when I was 15, 16 years old. I saw that there were some kids at high school that they were not taking lunch. I started cooking sandwiches. I started cooking sandwiches with mom at home, and then next day, going to high school and selling it.
5: Were the sandwiches any good?
4: I made them with love, so maybe, and I really needed the money.
0: He's like, I don't know if they were good, but I made them with love, man.
2: Dude, homemade and from your mom, I'm sure they were bomb.
0: Desde ahí se nota su ética de trabajo, you know, your work ethic. Venga de ahí.
2: For sure.
0: Did you guys ever sell anything at your school, like try to sling some things or buy some things?
2: So I wouldn't sell, well, not for myself personally, but I was in show choir and we would have to fundraise. We would sell bagels every morning. Every morning we'd go, we'd pick up a bag of bagels and then we would sell them throughout the day and then have to bring the money back and then obvio fondos para. So, dude, people knew that when I was on lock with bagels, like I was sold out by first period.
0: Because,
2: like, I would be like on my way. And me, like, I'm my mother's daughter, so I'd be like, bagels, who wants your bagels? Like, just so that I can, like, get rid of my bag, you know, and not have to hold it all day.
0: Yeah, yo tenía un compita out of his backpack, he would sell, like, papitas and Mexican candies.
2: Oh.
0: Out of his back. And he would sell every day. Really? Garantizado. A dólar cada una, güey. So he would peace out with like 20 bucks every day.
2: But if you think about it, like, there's tons of kids that you see them on TikTok, Instagram, whatever. Like, they have their little business and they post their little content. And, like, if you think about it, like, high school kids, number one, I feel like they always have money, like, una feriacita right there. You know what I'm saying? Like,
0: extra change.
2: Yeah. And they never take the time to actually eat lonche or eat anything. Thing, you know, so yeah, like give me a burrito that I can munch on during class. I'm here for it.
0: Bingo that, man. So shout out to any of your kids that are, you know, already hustling and selling legal things.
6: Right.
0: Just want to clear that up. There's all kinds of hustles out there. You know what I'm saying?
2: Yeah.
0: Aclarando.
2: Yeah. I'm like, are feet illegal?
6: Oh my.
0: You're hustling now as an adult, prima Vane. Selling foot pics, but this is different. This is different.
3: Everyone is like, let me plug my Instagram handle.
2: Hey, no, toes by Ness.
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0: 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Ooh. 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

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Y en menos de 3 minutos, viene el tema de hoy hablando about this viral video of the mom at a baseball game carrying a baby and 3 plates of food and her hubby didn't help her. 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
0: En este video, there's an amazing mom carrying a baby, a backpack, y tres platos de comida trying to find her seat at a San Francisco Giants baseball game. She finally sits down next to what seems to be like her husband or baby daddy, and her man no le ayuda para nada.
1: Ooh.
0: Does not help her with the baby, does not help her with nothing, fool. Instead, he grabs his plate y empieza a comer before the mom even starts eating, before she even settles down with the baby. Él ya está tragando, and it looks like, in the video, it kind of looks like he's still saying like, hey, se te olvidó el ketchup.
1: Yeah, that's what I was about to say. I'm like, he's still getting his complaints. I'm like, dude, like, help her with the backpack. Help her with the kid.
0: Man.
1: Stop texting La Toxica. Oh. It looked like he was texting, too, when
0: caught.
1: She pulled up.
0: Hey, it is insane how many comments have come in for this. Go check out the video. Pero si esto te pasara a ti, si tú fueras esta mamá, what would be your next move? La mera neta. Mándanos un mensaje de voz via DM on Instagram, @shaboyshow, así como lo hizo Blanca. Blanca, dímelo. ¿Cómo reaccionarías?
2: Okay, divorce, definitely.
3: Te digo, hoy en día las mujeres nomás cualquier cosa divorcio, a la verga, qué bueno, váyanse.
2: Okay, divorce, definitely. I already have one kid.
0: Uh-huh.
2: Don't need another. And why didn't he keep the kid or offer to go get the food himself?
0: Exactly.
2: And I wouldn't be surprised if she even purchased the tickets.
0: Sass.
2: But let's be real. Can't be all mad at the adult child because she allowed it.
0: Damn, Black. You're saying que ella no lo ha entrenado todavía el compa para que sea mandilón como yo. Pero no se agüita.
3: Let me tell you what really happened, fool.
1: A ver.
3: Because el vato looks bothered the whole time. Let me tell you what happened. De seguro lo que pasó al vato es like, hey, babe, I got two tickets. I'm gonna go me and mi compa Manny. We're gonna go to the game, to the Giants game.
1: Manny.
3: And then the wife was probably like, ¿qué?
4: Uh-huh.
3: ¿Y no me vas a sacar a mí? I've been here with the baby por 3 meses encerrada, no haciendo nada. No, si vas al partido, me llevas a mí. He's like, fudge, but you got the baby. It's too much, mucho desmadre. Y a huevo tuvo que ir la vieja. That's what happened.
5: Yeah.
3: So why are you even gonna go if you got a baby with you like that?
0: Micho, because se supone que tienes un hombre que te va a ayudar and make the experience easier.
1: Yeah.
0: So I asked my wife this last night. I showed her the video. I'm like, babe, what would you do if this were you? Check it out.
6: Love, you just saw the video of the mom at the Giants game cargando la bebé and all the food, and the hubby didn't really help. What's your next move?
7: The hubby didn't help at all. So I would sit down, le paso la bebé, hand over the baby, and eat all the 3 plates all by myself.
6: Hey, you wouldn't share anything?
7: Hey, no.
6: Hey, lo bueno que te casaste con un Dodger fan, eh? I know how to treat you, babe.
7: Pero no me agüito.
6: What do you mean, pero no me agüito?
7: Sí, pues es que antes yo era Giant, and then I met you, and then I converted.
6: You married a Giant de la panza.
1: There it is. I was about to say, a Dodger fan would never.
0: Would
1: like,
0: never.
1: This is, of
0: That's
1: course,
0: right.
1: This is giving Giants behavior,
0: right.
1: Like...
0: Yeah. I want to hear what you would do next, everyone. Kim, y están entrando más mensajes tuyos. How would you react to this situation? Your hubby no te ayuda, pero eso sí, de volar agarró el plato y a tragar se puso.
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0: Hola, soy Shaboy Show. Bienvenidos a la segunda parte del tema de hoy, inspired by the viral video of the multitasking mom that was carrying a baby, a backpack, and three plates of food at a San Francisco Giants baseball game. And she's on her way to sit down next to what seems to be like her husband or her baby daddy. And the man no la ayuda para nada. Doesn't help her at all with the baby. Instead, he grabs his plate y empieza a tragar before she even settles in. What would be your next move? Cuéntanos, Mary, dímelo.
1: We could definitely agree that dude's a piece of honestly, no filter.
0: Whoa.
1: You're very common, very basic Mexican guy. Hey. Super machista. La mujer tiene que hacer todo. Take care of me and the kids or whatever the case is, whatever his mentality is. I don't care. I know I'm not going to sound like a girl's girl. I have zero empathy for her because she's still there.
0: Damn.
1: She's tolerating it. She's allowing it.
2: Exactamente, güey. Porque ella no reaccionó mal. Ella no se ve que está enojada. She's this is normal. I'm used to this.
0: Jacqueline está enojada contigo, Priyana, y conmigo, because, you know,
3: bro, what's
0: we're Dodgers fans, and they're like, giant, you know, Dodgers fans would never do something like this.
4: Oh, hell no. You did not just blame it on being a Giants fan.
0: Yeah.
4: Eso no es excusa. Mi esposo y yo somos fans. He would never act like that. And if he did, I'd be like, you dead. We ain't doing this. Eso es ser mal educado. Hell no.
0: Yeah, exactly, girl. Regardless of the team, that is true to be mal educado. Yes, everybody.
3: Dodgers aren't going viral for this. I mean, we'd be going viral for other ish, and let's just say we could do that too.
0: Alyssa, cuéntanos, what would be your next move? Your man's isn't helping you out.
5: I don't know why, but why didn't the guy help get the food? You purchased assigned seats. You won't lose your spots. The math is not mathing. I don't know what's up with that, but she should have said something to her man.
1: It's probably her brother. And he ate first. Like, what's up with that? Hello?
0: I know. The eating first part gets me, man. Look, whether it be his brother, because we don't know, right?
3: Right.
0: If they're married
3: it could
0: or not.
3: Brother.
0: Maybe daddy looks
3: at
0: it. Regardless, you're a man.
3: Yeah.
0: You know her, obviously. She brought you food.
3: Help her out.
0: First of all, if I'm in that situation and it is my wife, even if she has to go change the diaper of the baby, I'd be like, babe, no, I'll go get the food. Tú tranquis, tienes a la baby. Whether I'm her man, her brother, a friend.
3: Primo,
0: even if I don't know her,
6: right.
0: I'm getting out of my seat y le ayudo, güey. Punto y fuera. Kim, what's your next move if that would happen to you?
7: Honestly, I would give him the dirtiest look of all time. The camera, I think, would probably zoom into me. And would be just like, eso lo dijera todo.
0: Tu cara would be the next meme,
7: a
0: Kim.
7: A million
0: for
7: words.
0: Sure.
7: Like, I think I would be the meme, literally.
3: Girl, your moment.
0: Esa mirada que nos dan las esposas, like, you're dead.
7: Yeah.
0: Y huelga de pierna cerrada for the rest of the month. Prima Vane, what's your next move? Your man ain't helping you out. You got three plates of food, a baby, a backpack, y no te ayuda. And he eats before you do.
3: Honestly, I'm okay with this.
0: Wait, what?
3: I see nothing wrong here.
0: What?
3: Like, I mean, like, the homegirl, too, she doesn't seem upset or, you know, like, it seems, like, normal to her. Like, for me, I don't mind it, you know, going and, yeah, oh, I need a drink or let's, like, get some food. Yeah, like, obviously, maybe he's paying. It was with his credit card, but yeah, I don't see anything wrong with it.
0: You're okay with that? Your man ain't helping you out, Prima Vane?
7: Even if he ate first before you?
3: Yeah. I hago solo anyways.
0: Oh, Prima Vane.
7: No.
3: Hey, it's okay. It's all right. I got this.
2: That's right. Independent woman.
3: Independent. Do you know what that means?
2: No, porque no sé pelear.
3: It means independent.
0: No sabes qué, Micho?
2: Es pelear, ¿no?
3: Es pelear.
7: Oh, my.
0: You mean spell?
2: Sí, güey, you know what I mean. Hey, you ladies want to be independent also. You guys are always saying like, oh, I don't need a man.
7: Yeah.
2: Entonces ahora, ¿por qué están tan enojadas? Explain that, Eddie. ¿Por qué están tan enojadas if they're always saying, I don't need a man?
6: Oh, they do need a man, man, to help them out like that.
2: They just don't want to admit it?
6: Yeah, they just don't want to admit it, yeah.
2: Prima,

0: Oportunidad para ganar boletos para ir a Disneylandia con tu familia. 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
1: 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Employees of Entravision Communications, its affiliate stations, and their family members are not eligible to win. All prizes must be claimed within 14 days of winning, or in cases of event tickets, before the date of event. 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Previous winners must wait 30 days before being eligible to win another contest prize or event tickets on any station. Prizes must be picked up by the winner with valid ID at our Entravision offices located 801 North Jackson Road, McAllen, Texas, Monday through Friday during our normal business hours of 9 a.m. to 5 p.m. Good luck from Entravision Communications and Fuego 99.5 Hot Hits.
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3: Gracias.
0: Este estudio está muy interesante. It reveals the average size of a woman in the U.S. when it comes to height, so estatura, and weight.
4: Oh.
0: Do you think you're below average, average, or above average? La mera neta. I will say this, that in the last 20 years, according to the study, the average size of women has gone 1 inch shorter?
4: No, what?
0: And 15 pounds heavier.
4: Damn, 15? I know that's right.
3: Damn, shorter and heavier? ¿Con qué razón hay tanta bolita rolling around?
4: Oh,
3: pura albóndiga.
5: I feel sad.
0: Micho. No, but you know what? This study is interesting because I feel like you ladies always exaggerate. Con mi esposa, like, ay, no, ya estoy engordando. And I'm like, in my mind, I'm like, girl, you still look amazing. Like, ¿de dónde? Like, I don't get it.
4: God bless
0: you. But my wife is like that. Exagera de todo. Por ejemplo, she always exaggerates numbers. Like, let's say it's 1:40 p.m. in the afternoon.
5: Yeah.
0: And we got to leave at 2.
5: Uh-huh.
0: She'll be like, niñas, to her daughter, niñas, ya nos tenemos que ir, ya son las 2.
5: Yeah.
0: And my daughter's like, mom, it's
4: trauma.
0: 1:40. Like, you know what I'm saying?
5: No, I get it. It's
0: always,
5: it,
0: like, rounding up, exaggerating. But anyways, all right, Prima Vane, do you think you are below average, high in weight, average, or above average?
4: What would it be? Like, if I'm below average, that would mean what?
0: That,
4: like,
0: you are shorter and lighter.
4: We're above. Over and above.
3: You're an overachiever, Prima Vane.
4: I don't know if that makes me that, but sure.
3: The one percentile.
0: Okay, so you think you're above average. Kim, Unica. How about you?
5: I think I am, it depends. Like, I think for height, I'm below average.
0: Okay.
5: And I think for weight, I'm potentially above average or average.
0: So, okay, venga de ahí. So how tall are you, Prima Vane?
4: 5'6".
0: Kim?
5: 5'2".
3: Kim, no miento.
5: I'm for real.
3: You're 4'9", bro. Let's be for real.
4: Dude, you're 5'2"
3: con tacones. ¿Qué? Pues por eso le estoy diciendo, because I see eye to eye with Kim. When I wear my high heels.
0: All right, so here it is. So, the average height in the U.S. right now is 5'3".
5: Wow.
0: 5'3". So,
5: ew.
0: Kim, you're 5'2"?
5: Yeah, 5'2".
0: Okay, venga. So, you're below average on high, Kim. Prima Vane, you're above average.
4: Above and above. Let's I'm 5'6", 5'7", on a good day.
0: And when it comes to weight.
4: Don't ask me how much I weigh, boy. I will come for you.
5: I lost weight, so I'm so ready to share.
4: Yeah, man. No, don't even look at my ID. That one's too crazy.
0: I'm not asking anybody's weight. I only asked your height.
4: It's because you asked the first question. No. So I'm like, I'm just right, making sure.
3: She's like, damn, for don't be asking.
0: All right, here goes. So, de estatura, average height for a woman is 5'3".
4: Uh-huh.
0: And when it comes to weight right now, the average woman in los Estados Unidos pesa 171.8 pounds. 171.8 libras. Let's just say 172 libras is the average weight of a woman right now.
5: That's like
4: crazy.
5: That's kind of bonita if you're 5'3 and like that weight.
0: That is bonita vibes right there. Kim, so you're below average?
5: I'm way below average.
0: Let's go.
4: But, what? Why are you asking me?
0: What? No, I'm just
4: going. That's crazy.
6: That's crazy, bro.
4: Micho, play the next break. It's all right.
0: Are you below average or above?
4: No, guess. I'll let you guess and let's see.
0: It's not my guess. I'm just going to say what I really believe.
4: He's like, what the fact is, bitch. What is it?
0: You and Kim and all our listeners that are ladies are
4: he's stuttering.
0: Absolutely beautiful. Just the way you are.
6: Aww.
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1: Pero es un juego muy divertido, coming at you en solo minutos. 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

0: Ay, bienvenidos a la segunda parte de esta batalla entre Prima Vane y Ariel Nozawa. 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These are the pueblos we said so far. La Chin Gada, Veracruz. Ajá. Prima Vane got that correct. That is a real pueblo. Dice que la han mandado ahí.
1: Yeah, Uganda.
0: Número
2: That's
0: dos.
2: That's crazy.
0: Salsipuedes, Puebla. Salsipuedes, Puebla. Prima Vane said it's real. Eddie said it's gotta be fake. Yeah. It's actually real. Es un pueblo de verdad.
2: I'm just gonna cheat.
0: Lámbele. No. Lámbele, Michoacán. Lámbele, Michoacán. Prima Vane dice que quiere ir para allá.
1: Hizo.
0: Muy pronto. ¿Quién la invita?
2: Who's trying to take me?
0: Prima Vane said it was real. Eddie said it was fake. Eddie got the point.
1: That's right.
0: So, ahí no estamos. 2-1. Viene el siguiente.
1: Oh, no.
0: El que gane, le compro lunch. All right, here it goes. Is this pueblo real or real fake?
2: Okay.
0: Pito Real. Oh.
3: Lo sentiste.
0: Espérense.
2: Just the tip.
0: Pito Real, Chihuahua. Pito Real, Chihuahua. Oh,
3: dicen que si manejas por ahí es una parada muy bonita.
2: Hey. I think Prima I went there. Last night.
0: Real or fake. Pito Real, Chihuahua, Prima Vane.
2: I'm gonna say fake.
0: Fake.
2: Yeah, because the last one, Lamba Me, whatever, was fake too.
0: Okay, Eddie?
1: I say real.
0: You think it's real?
1: Mar, yeah.
3: Quiere conocer, Eddie.
2: Eddie went there.
0: Pito Real, Chihuahua is real. It's a real pueblo.
2: Yes, sir!
0: Literally, I had a Google it y vi una imagen no. And I guess they named it that porque tiene un cerro en medio del pueblo.
2: No. Oh, I thought they have real things there. I was like, what?
0: All right, this is it, the tiebreaker.
1: Let's go.
0: The Bueca. ¿Este pueblo es real o real fake?
1: A ver.
0: Lo inventé yo. ¿Listos?
1: Listas. Y listas.
0: Te huele el chico, Jalisco. 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Prima Vane, real or real fake?
2: I'm gonna say...
1: Come on.
2: I'm gonna say real.
0: It's real. 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
0: 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Chica treintona, and she finally realized that she had been saying this one car part wrong in Spanish her whole life. 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

0: Somos el Shiboy Show. ¿Qué palabras en español has dicho mal toda tu vida? And not until you were an adult, you're like, wait, what? That's not how you say it. You know what I'm saying? Like, growing up, straight up Latino, bilingual, con Spanglish, we say made up Spanglish words all the time. Yeah. Mi mamá manejara mi, yo no sabo mome el día de ayer con su mecánico. Chica treintona. And at what point did you realize, mi mamá, wait, I've been using the wrong word the whole time for this cardboard?
1: I'm still saying it wrong, even though I know that I started saying it wrong or that I was saying it wrong yesterday.
0: ¿Cuál fue, primo Bane?
1: I said brecas.
0: Brecas.
2: Oh, my God.
0: Eddie, do you know what brecas are?
3: Yeah, brakes.
1: Thank you, Eddie.
3: That's the right way.
1: It's not it.
3: No?
1: The right way to say it, apparently, is frenos.
0: Frenos.
2: Oh. Yeah, like braces.
0: Pero frenos, sí, para carro or braces, también se dicen frenos. Brecas is actually frenos, but it comes from brakes.
1: That's literally the whole thing I was focusing on. Yeah. The whole time he was telling me what was wrong with my car, I was just like, oh my goodness, I just came in, like, and I told him that I need help with my brecas, and he's probably like, esta morra que, like, pobrecita, yeah, let me upcharge her up the yin yang, because she don't even know what the heck she's talking about.
0: Sure. Oye, pero, but you're not alone, man, because our whole lives we've been saying también la palabra biles.
1: Yeah, that's right? Not a word, too.
0: Biles, that comes from the English word bills,
1: right?
0: But en la cuenta o la factura.
1: Yeah.
0: You know what I'm saying? Or how about this one? La troca. It's not troca.
2: What?
0: That comes from truck,
1: yeah,
0: but it's really camioneta.
2: Damn.
0: You know, depending what part of Latin America you're from, right?
1: Sure.
0: Pero, por ejemplo, parqueadero.
2: Oh, yeah.
0: Hey, ve parquea el carro.
3: Yeah.
1: Not a thing.
0: No, it comes from parking or parking lot, but it's actually estacionamiento. Eddie, yeah, no sabe usted estacionamiento.
3: Claro, estacionamiento.
0: Exactamente. You know the one I just said earlier, a few minutes ago?
2: Sí.
0: Lonche. Te voy a comprar lonche.
1: Not a word.
0: It's
1: yeah.
0: No. It comes from lunch, but the actual Spanish word is almuerzo.
1: Yeah, but I feel like now it's been adopted into a word because of the fact that people said it so much. Like, isn't biste also not a word?
0: Bistec?
1: Yeah.
0: I don't know.
1: And
0: don't
1: it
0: know
1: was like beefsteak.
0: Oh, beefsteak.
1: And then they just made it into beefsteak.
0: That could be it. Ahora, lonche en México también significa torta.
4: Entonces, chavoy, a ti te podemos decir lonche.
0: No, for real, like an actual torta, you know?
3: Really?
0: What about this one? Ahorita vengo, voy a ir a chequear.
3: Chequear,
1: chequear is not one.
0: Chequear is not an actual Spanish word.
1: See, I hate it here.
0: It comes from let me go check.
1: I don't care.
0: But it should be voy a revisar.
1: Y'all understand me.
3: Yeah,
1: the man understood me. If not, I went and I sat down to ChatGPT and I was like, he started telling me all these words. What is it?
0: Pero no se agüita.
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0: 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Primo Vane, ¿qué lo que hay?
1: Okay, before the fame, sold out shows, and all the money, one of your favorite Latino superstars was hustling and selling food to his classmates. Who am I talking about? Find out who next.

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3: Echarle ganas, te ha dicho. Thank you for hanging out with us, Prima Vane. Que lo que hay.
4: Okay, so before the fame and the sold-out shows and all of the money, one of your favorite Latino superstars was hustling, selling food at school. Who am I talking about? I'm talking about Maluma, baby. Anyways, Maluma was on the YouTube show Celebrity Substitute, where he takes over his second grade class, and class is in session, so y'all. He's teaching them business and entrepreneurship. Hey. Okay, and all I'm saying is Maluma was my teacher, and I mean, the way he be looking, like, I would have been locked in, baby. Detention every single day, like, parent-teacher conference, like, anything just to get me one-on-one with that man.
3: Extra time.
4: But anyways, bueno pues, so on the show, he revealed what his first business was. Okay. Check it out.
5: I started making businesses when I was a kid, when I was 15, 16 years old. I saw that there were some kids at high school that they were not taking lunch. I started cooking sandwiches. I started cooking sandwiches with mom at home, and then next day going to high school and selling it.
6: Were the sandwiches any good?
5: I made them with love, so maybe, and I really needed the money.
6: Yeah, so
3: you know. He's like, I don't know if they were good, but I made them with love, man.
4: Dude, homemade and from your mom, I'm sure they were bomb.
3: Desde ahí se nota su ética de trabajo. Oh, yeah. You know, your work ethic. Venga de ahí.
4: For sure.
3: Did you guys ever sell anything at your school? Like try to sling some things or buy some things?
4: So I wouldn't sell, well, not for myself personally, but I was in show choir and we would have to fundraise.
3: Oh,
4: so
3: yeah.
4: We would sell bagels every morning. Oh, so really? Every morning we'd go. We'd pick up a bag of bagels and then we would sell them throughout the day and then have to bring the money back. And then, so dude, people knew that when I was on Lock with Bagels, like I was sold out by first period.
3: Let's go,
4: like, yeah, I would be like on my way. And me, like, I'm my mother's daughter, so I'd be like, bagels, bagels, who wants your bagels? Like, just so that I can, like, get rid of my bag, you know, and not have to hold it all day.
3: Yeah, yo tenía un compita out of his backpack, he would sell like papitas and Mexican candies.
4: Oh,
3: out of his backpack, and he would sell every day,
7: really?
3: Garantizado a dólar cada una, güey. So he would peace out with like 20, 25 bucks a day. That was hella dinero back in the day. Anyways, coming up next, tenemos el tema de hoy aquí en el Shaboy Show.

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0: Yes, seguimos regalando boletos para que vayas a Disney. 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Hablando de ganar, en este momento queremos felicitar a Giovanna Esoldo. 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Boletos ya a la venta en AXS.com. And we'll have another pair to give out tomorrow at the same time, right? Tema de hoy coming up next.

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0: En este video, there's an amazing mom carrying a baby, a backpack, y tres platos de comida trying to find her seat at a San Francisco Giants baseball game. She finally sits down next to what seems to be like her husband or baby daddy, and her man no le ayuda para nada.
1: Ooh.
0: Does not help her with the baby, does not help her with nothing, fool. Instead, he grabs his plate y empieza a comer before the mom even starts eating, before she even settles down with the baby. Él ya está tragando, and it looks like, like in the video, it kind of looks like he's still saying like, hey, se te olvidó el ketchup.
1: Uh-huh. Yeah, that's what I was about to say. I'm like, he's still getting his complaints. I'm like, dude, like, help her with the backpack.
0: A ketchup.
1: Uh-huh. Yeah, that's what I was about to say. I'm like, he's still getting his complaints. I'm like, dude, like, help her with the backpack. Help her with the kid.
0: Man.
1: Stop texting La Toxica. Oh. It looked like he was texting, too, when
0: caught.
1: She pulled up.
0: You
1: yeah.
0: Hey, it is insane how many comments have come in for this. Go check out the video. Pero si esto te pasar a ti, si tú fueras esta mamá, what would be your next move? La mera neta. Mándanos un mensaje de voz vía DM on Instagram, @shaboyshow, así como lo hizo Blanca. 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
2: Ok, divorce, definitely.
3: Hoy en día las mujeres nomás cualquier cosa divorcio, a la verdad, qué bueno, váyanse.
2: Ok, divorce, definitely. I already have one kid. Uh-huh. Don't need another. And why didn't he keep the kid or offer to go get the food himself?
0: Exactly.
2: And I wouldn't be surprised if she even purchased the tickets. But let's be real. Can't be all mad at the adult child because she allowed it.
0: Damn, Blanca. You're saying que ella no lo ha entrenado.

0: al compa para que sea mandilón como yo, pero no sé ahorita.
1: Let me tell you what really happened, fool.
2: A ver.
1: Because el vato looks bothered the whole time. Let me tell you what happened. De seguro lo que pasó, el vato, like, hey, babe, I got two tickets. I'm gonna go, me y mi compa Manny. We're gonna go to the game, to the Giants game.
2: Manny.
1: The wife was probably like, ¿qué? Uh-huh. ¿Y no me vas a sacar a mí? I've been here with the baby por 3 meses encerrada, no haciendo nada. No, si vas al partido, me llevas a mí. 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He's like, fudge, but you got the baby, it's too much, mucho desmadre. Y a huevo tuvo que ir la vieja.
0: Micho.
1: That's what happened. Yeah. So why are you even gonna go if you got a baby with you like that?
0: Come on, bro. Micho, because se supone que tienes un hombre que te va a ayudar.
1: Right.
0: And make the experience easier.
2: Yeah.
0: So I asked my wife this last night. I showed her the video. I'm like, babe, what would you do if this were you? Check it out.
3: Love, you just saw the video of the mom at the Giants game cargando la bebé and all the food, and the hubby didn't really help. What's your next move?
4: The hubby didn't help at all, so I would sit down, le paso la bebé, hand over the baby, and eat all the 3 plates all by myself.
3: You wouldn't share anything?
4: No.
3: Hey, lo bueno que te casaste con un Dodger fan, eh? I know how to treat you, babe.
4: Pero no me agüito.
3: What do you mean, pero no me agüito?
4: Hey, pues es que antes yo era Giant, and then I met you, and then I converted.
3: You married a Giant de la panza.
4: Oh, no.
2: There it is. I was about to say, a Dodger fan would never.
0: Would
2: like,
0: never.
2: This is, of That's course, right. This is giving Giants That's behavior. Right. Oh, like,
0: oh,
2: yeah.
0: Please, all right, I want to hear what you would do next, Rivane, Kim. Y están entrando más mensajes tuyos. How would you react to this situation? Your hubby no te ayuda, pero eso sí, de volar agarró el plato y a tragar se puso.
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0: Somos el Shaboy Show. Bienvenidos a la segunda parte del tema de hoy, inspired by the viral video of the multitasking mom that was carrying a baby, a backpack, and three plates of food at a San Francisco Giants baseball game. And she's on her way to sit down next to what seems to be like her husband or her baby daddy. And the man no la ayuda para nada. Doesn't help her at all with the baby. Instead, he grabs his plate. Y empieza a tragar before she even settles in. What would be your next move? Cuéntanos, Maddie, dímelo.
1: We could definitely agree that dude's a piece of shit. Oh, honestly, no filter. Whoa. You're a very common guy, super machista. La mujer tiene que hacer todo, take care of me and the kids, or whatever the case is, whatever his mentality is, I don't care. I know I'm not going to sound like a girl's girl. I have zero empathy for her because she's still there.
0: Damn.
1: She's tolerating it. She's allowing it.
2: Exactamente, güey. Porque ella no reaccionó mal. Ella no se ve que está enojada. She's like, oh, this is normal. I'm used to this.
0: Jacqueline está enojada contigo, Privana, y conmigo, because we said that a Dodger fan would never act like this Giants fan. Gene?
3: Oh, hell no. You did not just blame it on being a Giants fan. Yeah. Eso no es excusa. Mi esposo y yo somos...

0: You're a man.
1: Yeah.
0: You know her, obviously. She brought you food.
2: Help her out.
0: First of all, if I'm in that situation and it is my wife, even if she has to go change the diaper of the baby, I'd be like, babe, no, I'll go get the food. Tú tranquis, tienes a la baby. Yeah. Whether I'm her man,
3: Mandilón,
0: her brother, a friend.
2: Primo,
0: even if I don't know her,
1: right,
0: I'm getting out of my seat y le ayudo, güey. Sí. Punto y fuera. Kim, what's your next move if that would happen to you?
4: Honestly, I would give him the dirtiest look of all time. The camera, I think, would probably zoom into me and would be just like... eso lo dijera todo.
0: Tu cara,
4: yes,
0: would be the next meme,
4: a
0: Kim.
4: A million
0: for
4: words.
0: Sure.
4: Like, I think I would be the meme, literally.
2: Girl, your moment.
0: Esa mirada que nos dan las esposas, like... you're dead.
4: Yeah.
0: Y huelga de pierna cerrada for the rest of the night.
3: You ladies want to be independent also. You guys are always saying like, oh, I don't need a man. Entonces ahora, ¿por qué están tan enojadas?
0: Micho.
3: Explain that, Eddie.
0: Come on.
3: ¿Por qué están tan enojadas if they're always saying, I don't need a man?
1: Oh, they do need a man. To help them out like that.
3: They just don't want to admit it?
1: Yeah, they just don't want to admit it, yeah.
3: Prima Vane don't need a man.
1: She needs a man.
0: I need a man.
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8: Hola, ¿qué tal? 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
3: Gracias.
4: Este estudio está muy interesante. It reveals the average size of a woman in the U.S. when it comes to height, so estatura, and weight.
5: Oh.
4: Do you think you're below average, average, or above average? La mera neta. I will say this, that in the last 20 years, according to the study, the average size of women has gone 1 inch shorter.
3: Oh,
5: what?
4: And 15 pounds heavier.
5: Damn, 15?
6: I know that's right.
3: Damn, shorter and heavier? ¿Con qué razón hay tanta bolita rolling around?
5: Oh,
3: pura albóndiga.
5: I feel sad.
4: Micho. Pues this study is interesting because I feel like you ladies always exaggerate. Con mi esposa, like, ay, no, ya estoy engordando. And I'm like, in my mind, I'm like, girl, you still look amazing. Like, ¿de dónde? Like, I don't get it.
6: God bless
4: you. But my wife is like that. Exagera de todo. Por ejemplo, she always exaggerates numbers. Like, let's say it's 1:40 p.m. in the afternoon.
5: Yeah.
4: And we gotta leave at 2.
5: Uh-huh.
4: She's like, niñas, to her daughter, niñas, ya nos tenemos que ir, ya son las dos.
5: Yeah.
4: And my daughter's like, mom, it's
6: trauma.
4: 1:40. Like, you know what
5: I'm
4: saying?
5: I get it.
4: It's always like rounding up, exaggerating. But anyways, all right, Prima Vane, do you think you are below average, high in weight, average, or above average?
6: What would it be? Like, if I'm below average, that would mean what?
4: That,
6: like,
4: you are shorter and lighter.
6: We're above. Over and above.
3: You're an overachiever, Prima Vane.
6: I don't know if that makes me that, but sure.
4: Okay, so you think you're above average. Kim, how about you?
5: I think for height, I'm below average.
4: Okay.
5: And I think for weight, I'm potentially above average or average.
4: So, okay, venga de ahí. So how tall are you, Prima Vane?
6: 5'6".
4: Kim?
5: 5'2".
3: Kim, no me ato. You're 4'9", girl. Let's be for real.
6: Dude, you're a good one to talk.
3: Con tacones. ¿Qué? Pues por eso le estoy diciendo, because I see eye to eye with Kim when I wear my high heels.
4: All right, so here it is. The average height in the U.S. right now is 5'3".
5: Oh, wow.
4: 5'3". So,
6: ew.
4: Kim, you're 5'2"?
5: Yeah, 5'2".
4: Okay, venga, so you're below average on high, Kim. Prima Vane, you're above average.
6: Above and above. Let's 5'6", 5'7", on a good day.
4: And when it comes to weight.
6: Don't ask me how much I weigh, boy. I will come for you.
5: I lost weight, so I'm so ready to share.
6: Kim, heck no. Don't even look at my ID. That one's too crazy.
4: No. Just when it comes to weight, here is the average weight para una mujer aquí en los Estados Unidos ahorita.
6: Okay.
4: 172 pounds.
6: Nice.
3: No manches. 5'3", de estatura y 172 pounds. Definitely albóndiga.
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0: 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And it starts now.

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Star Wars, you have a place besides Disneyland now. So out in Los Angeles in California, apparently George Lucas, the creator of the Star Wars series y todo eso, now has his own museum in Los Angeles that tells the narrative of how the Star Wars galaxy happened and probably like memorabilia y todo eso está dentro de este museo. It is 300,000 square feet out in Exposition Park, designed by the architect Ma Yang Song. The building literally looks like a starship straight out of a sci-fi movie. Así es que para los que son super fanáticos de Hueso Colorado, de lo que es George Lucas y Star Wars, will definitely head out to Los Angeles for sure. Yo soy Gigi junto a Coyote on Fuego Hot Hit.

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It's cliche, it's old, but it carries a lot of truth. More money, more problems. In recent weeks, we've actually seen the siblings go at it and sue each other for one thing and then for another. So now apparently they're trying to sue a huge corporate company. But the company is saying, highly doubt you can do that. So we'll figure it out, I guess, in the courtroom. Yo soy Gigi junto a Coyotec. A Coyotec, mi amigo inteligente, el más inteligente de todos. We're gonna give you all the details and what the hell are we talking about? Because like I said, more money, more problems. 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

0: sellers on their platform. Like, that's gonna fly. The Quintanilla estate is going for the whole thing. Want them to stop selling it immediately and hand over all the profits they made of our queen's likeness.
1: Oh, wow. So Shein is like, yo me lavo las manos, this is a third party, haz lo que tienes que hacer, blah, blah, blah. Damn, I didn't even know that there was like third parties in Shein. Pero vamos a ver cómo salen las cosas. Yo soy Gigi junto a Coyote con Fuego Hot Hits.

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0: Ladies and gentlemen, boys and girls, así llegamos al minuto triste diciendo adiós, arrivederci, bye bye, sayonara. Si te vi, ni me acuerdo. Hasta mañana. Hasta mañana ya es viernes. Can you believe it? I'm telling you, and I think sometime during the week, I read that there was at least 100 days left for the year 2026. Can you believe it? And now in our now on closer to Friday, there has to be, what, like maybe 96 days? 96 days probably until we scream out once again, Happy New Year. In freaking credible. Así es que, with that said, whatever goal you have in mind, now is the time, because time is ticking. Time is ticking. Get to it. Nobody knows that goal, that dream you have better than you, and you're going to be the one to do it the best. For sure, I know you will. So te esperamos mañana. Mañana es viernes, y si nos pagan, la felicidad es el doble, el triple, al millón. Al millón. Yo soy Gigi junto a Coyote Con Fuego. Hard hits. Bye.
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0: 99.5 Fuego, una aventura en Ozuna, Marky Mark on your radio. And so, damas y caballeros, make sure to lock in at 12 o'clock, de lunes a viernes, the 12 o'clock hour, the lunch hour, as DJ Pal throws it down. Also, it's being sponsored by Metro by T-Mobile. Yeah. Ya diga, tienen dos locaciones, una en Mission y una en Far. The one in Far is 1101 North Cage, para que vayas y la cheques, so you can check it out. And there's another one in Mission, all right? 1615 North Conway in Mission. So, and courtesy of Metro by T-Mobile, they're giving away $20 gift cards. Yeah. Así para que le eches either gas a tu car or compres un lonchecito por ahí. I know gas ain't cheap right now, so. Yes, let's get call number 9. Right now, I'm going to hook you up with a $20 gift card. 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Go, go, go, go, go.
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Como la Flower, 93.5 Fuego, Marky Mark, we jamming out. All right, ladies and gentlemen, got a little community update para ustedes. So the U.S. Border Patrol is hiring. Yep, they're going to be hosting a hiring event at the Workforce Solutions Oficinas. There's one in Mission, the one in Edinburgh, and the one in South McAllen. All right, it's going to be from 9 a.m. to 12 p.m. And on the one in South McAllen, is going to be on September 28th, which is right around the corner. So, el lunes. So, if you want to apply, go to that one. And yeah, vayan tempranito. Continuamos, te entiendo. Maluma Faye, 93.5 Fuego, Hard Hit. Súbele. Fanny, that's what I'm

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Y prepárate, damas y caballeros, que viene Monster Jam to the Valley. Yup. 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Yep, a shout. Va a venir el Gravedigger, el Toro Loco. Man, it's an amazing time there. Para que lleven a la familia. Continuamos. Gracie, a veces a besos. 99.5 Fuego, Hard Hits.

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Marky Mark on your radio. All right, damas y caballeros. So, it's time para lo más viral, lo más viral. Let's talk about it, man. This is, has been taking the internet by storm, y'all. It's crazy, crazy news. If you don't know, well, let me tell you. This is about a robot, all right? Chihuahuas, man. This man recently dared to get into a ring with a 6 foot tall robot that looks like the Terminator. Hijuesu. So it's on my social media at @IMDJMarkyMark if you want to go check out the video. So he's an influencer and he was like, yeah, his name is Frankie. He dared off to go against a humanoid robot in an MMA bout stage in San Francisco. And yeah, let me tell you, I saw the video. El Terminator literally, man, le estaba dando en, ya sabes, en toda. Like, he was kicking him, and man, he could, the robot can fight. The Terminator could fight. And it just made me wonder, like, uh-oh. Okay, that's how it starts. And then by the time you know it, Skynet happens. I've seen the movie. You can't fool me. 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Y dijo el guy que when he would hit him, it felt like a baseball bat, but like denser because it's metal, ¿verdad? 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Go check out the video. Continuamos, Malboro Rojo, Fuerza Régida, 93.5, Fuego, Hard Hits. 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

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I'm going to hook you up. Boletos para Maricela en vivo. All right. Número 9. Number 9. 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
0: 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Awesome. You are going, Maricela, Eterna Tour, Pain Arena, October the 2nd. All you got to do, Iles a todos, what's the station that's hooking you up?
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2: 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And damas y caballeros, de lunes a viernes, make sure to lock in at 12 p.m. hour, the lunch hour, because it's sponsored by Metro by T-Mobile. DJ Powell's on the decks and the ones and twos, so make sure que escuches, ¿eh? 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

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My name is DJ Marky Mark. We're going to be cracking up boletitos this hour. 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Súbele.

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0: With Mary. Mary, you are my winner. All right, Mary, you are going. Marisela en vivo, Painter in Hidalgo, October the 2nd. All you gotta do is a todos. 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

0: 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My name is DJ Marky Mark. Saludos a todos los que nos están escuchando. Vamos a caernos. That wraps it up for the Caliente Mix a las 5. Coming up next, make sure to be locked in because we're going to be talking about high school football, baby. Vamos a ver. Yep. 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Keep locked con nosotros. 99.5 Fuego Hot Hits.
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0: 93.5 Fuego, Hot Hits, ladies and gentlemen. On the way, we're going to be talking about some high school football, baby. Yep, we're going to be checking in with David from Fox to see what's going on with all the teams here in the Valley. Let's see, what's the stats and all that good stuff. But first, this dude, Tonto, J Balvin, 99.5 Fuego, Hot Hits. Turn up.
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15: Hola, ¿qué tal? 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
0: They've got the fame.
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0: Dracula, 93.5 Fuego Hot Hits. How's it going, Fuego fam? My name is DJ Marky Mark, and in comes David from Fox News. What up, David?
1: What's going on, man? Thank you for having me again.
0: Yes, sir. It's Thursday, and it's time to talk about tomorrow, Friday Night Lights. Yep.
1: Yes, sir.
0: Let's talk about the high school football teams going down here in the Valley.
1: Yeah, high school football, week five, the unofficial middle way of the season. And DJ Marky Mark, it's hard to believe that we're already halfway through the regular season.
0: It's so crazy, yeah.
1: Man, I mean, it just flies. And that's one thing in life that you don't want time to go fast is football season. And,
0: true.
1: Unfortunately, it happens.
0: We're going through it.
1: Yeah, we got some exciting matchups starting tonight. More specifically, here in about 45 minutes. So let me get into some of them. PSJ North Raiders, talked about them last week. They're one of my favorite teams. They're going to be playing the Economides Jaguars of Edinburgh.
0: Ooh.
1: It's going to be a very exciting matchup. This is the one I had highlighted right here. Sherryland Pioneer Diamondbacks going up against Juarez Lincoln. We talked a little on them last week.
0: Yeah.
1: 4-0 now, undefeated start. But DJ Marky Mark, they didn't win a game since September of 2024. So it's been a really long time, man.
0: Yeah, yeah.
1: And the turnaround has been superb for
0: business
1: this team.
0: Business is picking up, my friend.
1: Business is picking up big time. I talked to Coach Cortez earlier this week. A whole new dynamic within the team, the coaches and the players, they all trust each other.
0: Nice.
1: And, man, they have looked fantastic. They're going to try to go 5-0 starting tonight.
0: Get the drive, man.
1: Yeah.
0: You know.
1: It was a little bit of a drive out there, too. I will say that.
0: Of course, yeah.
1: It was a little bit of a drive. Well worth it. Of course, those are the games going down Thursday. There's plenty more going on around the Valley. And Friday, we have La Jolla going up against the Brownsville Chargers. That's going to be exciting. McAllen Bulldogs remain undefeated, one of the final undefeated teams left in the Valley.
0: Wow.
1: They're going to be facing Nicky Rowe in McAllen, of course. And then, of course, Edinburgh Bobcats, they also remain undefeated. They'll be going up against Ed Calchelsa. Our game of the week, Robert Vela High Sabercats going up against Los Fresnos in Los Fresnos.
0: Los Fresnos, home game?
1: Home game for them. It's going to be an exciting matchup there, and two teams that very well could be the best teams in the Rio Grande Valley.
0: Well, it's going to be an exciting game to watch then.
1: It is. It's going to be very exciting. Talk to both coaches earlier this week. They're ready to go, man. Most importantly, they just want their guys to go out there, be loose, have fun. That's ultimately what wins you games, especially in high school football.
0: True. Awesome. Well, thank you so much for that 411 on the high school football, baby.
1: Sir.
0: Let them know what time they can catch you so you can give more information on all that stuff.
1: Yeah, Monday through Friday at 9 p.m. Fox Rio Grande Valley. We'll be talking sports and be talking here as well, DJ Marky Mark.
0: Yes, sir.
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2: 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The biggest selection with the lowest prices. 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